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0: Good times, that's Tom Cochran and Red Ryder right here on Even Lance, Oz FM 603 on this Thursday morning. Hugh and Lauren hanging out with you after a day off. Yesterday, of course, was the National Day for Truth and Reconciliation. Lauren, how was your day off?
1: It was great, Hugh, but I must say, getting just into this routine in the morning, yeah, when I'm getting up a little bit earlier than most, not everyone, but I know lots of people get up this early, but I will say, it put me a little off kilter because I did sleep in yesterday.
0: Now, what's a sleep in for you?
1: Right now, a sleep in for me, 9 o'clock.
0: That's not bad.
1: I know. That's I'm not very bad at all. Proud of myself to say that because I wouldn't always say that.
0: 100%. I'd say it's pretty easy to get locked into an 11 o'clock wake up or something like
1: or
0: that.
1: Or like 12 or like 1, like, I don't know.
0: I don't know. That's not extreme at all. Not at all.
1: To each their own, I guess. What about you, Hugh? What did you do?
0: That's right. Took the dogs to Cape Spear, did a little walking around there, and dealt with a... Printers are never easy to deal with. I don't know what it is. They can't seem to make one that makes sense. So I spent about an hour and a half battling with a printer at home. Finally ended up winning, but I don't want to see that thing again, to be honest with you.
1: Man, I feel like they honestly make them so that they don't work, so then you just got to get a new one.
0: I feel like you may be onto something
1: there. Unfortunately, I wish I wasn't, you know, onto something. But.
0: That's right. It was probably the most upsetting, intense part of my day off, and that's including watching Obsession. What got into that at night. Loved it.
1: Yeah, what's the rate out of 10?
0: I'm going to say that's an 8.5.
1: Ooh.
0: That's a strong score.
1: No, that's definitely a strong score. So where, like, what got you there? Where
0: I'm is not the going to reveal all my thoughts on the movie. This is a no spoiler zone. Anybody out there who hasn't seen it, it's worth it. Go check it out. I'm not going to spoil anything for you. But you're feeling a little bit tired, more tired than you did Monday, Tuesday this week.
1: Definitely.
0: Maybe need to get some caffeine in the mix there.
1: Oh, Hugh, do I ever.
0: Well, we'll do our best to stay caffeinated and get you through this Thursday morning. It's Thursday, by the way. If you had the day off yesterday, yeah, it's going to feel weird. We're not too far from the weekend. Here's some John Mellencamp, Key West, Intermezzo, right here on The Morning Light.

0: Boss Skaggs got Lauren dancing this morning.
1: Yeah, it is.
0: 6:13. Hugh and Lauren hanging out with you. I hope you're enjoying your Thursday. Now, not everybody had yesterday off. We here at Oz FM, we're observing the Day of Truth and Reconciliation. Hope you enjoyed your day off as well. But, you know, some people still hard at work on days like yesterday. And who knows? Maybe you were just bracing for today thinking, all right, Thursday is coming. That's going to be my day this week. Mm-hmm. If so, what does the forecast have in store for him, Lauren?
1: Well, across the province, it is foggy out as we were driving in this morning, but they should dissipate as the day goes on and clear up this afternoon. Out in central, the wind's becoming southwest, 20 kilometers per hour, gusting to 40 this morning, and we have a high of 18 on eastern parts of the province. It will be mainly cloudy, high of 17, and as we go into the nighttime, there'll be a 60% chance of rain. Out on the west coast, it's going to be cloudy, but becoming a mix of sun and cloud in the afternoon. Of course, west coast, best coast. That's the way it happens.
0: That's right.
1: High of 18, except 14 along the coast.
0: Okay, some nice temperatures in there. Hitting, what, 17 degrees, you said?
1: I know.
0: Lauren, I've got a tea time booked for this afternoon. I'm so excited.
1: No way. Is it outside?
0: Golf usually is, yes.
1: You, when you said tea time, I thought you actually meant like you're going and having tea with people.
0: No, I'm not going and having tea with people.
1: Ooh, okay, we are like so not in the same realm with that.
0: No, no, a tea time means when you start your round of golf. Oh, there you go.
1: Good to know.
0: Yep. Anyway, that's my plan for later. Not sitting around having tea with people. But anyway, I'm definitely going to enjoy that. Just a traffic note for you here. It's pretty smooth moving at this hour, but the westbound ramp at the Cloverleaf from the Outer Ring Road onto Peacekeepers Way going to be closed from 7 a.m. today till 4 p.m. for road work. Watch for detour signs and expect delays in the area. They had another one of the ramps at the Cloverleaf closed yesterday, and yeah, predictably so, it caught some people off guard.
1: Of course.
0: So if you're going through that area, it's going to catch you off guard more so than a tea time at a tea party. If you do have any traffic tips, call or text the Oz line at 709-576-6936. Here's Glass Tiger and Someday on Newfoundland's Oz FM.

0: Glass Tiger with Someday right here on Newfoundland's Oz FM 618 on this Thursday morning. Hugh and Lauren getting you set for your October the 1st today, catching some people off guard. If you had yesterday off for the Day of Truth and Reconciliation, you may be coming back thinking, what? It's Thursday already. What? September's over already. How did that happen?
1: So many changes.
0: I know.
1: How do we adapt?
0: We were just celebrating Labor Day. I can't believe we're already here.
1: I know.
0: But you yourself said that you slept in a little bit yesterday, so today, a little tougher getting up than you found it earlier this week.
1: 100%, and I think to be able to get through the day, I'm going to need some caffeine.
0: Okay, now you're not a coffee drinker.
1: No, I'm not, and it's because my family, we just aren't coffee drinkers. I never grew up with that smell in the house.
0: Do you own a coffee pot or coffee machine in your house?
1: Yeah, we have a Keurig, but that's for my grandfather.
0: Okay.
1: But besides that, we really don't use it. It's not used for 6 months out of the year.
0: Whoa. So, okay, are your parents tea drinkers, perhaps?
1: Yeah.
0: Okay.
1: So we still have caffeine within the vicinity.
0: Sure.
1: But just not in, I guess, when I think caffeine, I think coffee.
0: Sure, that makes sense. But yeah, there's definitely plenty of caffeine in certain teas. You know, various teas have different, varying amounts of caffeine.
1: Exactly.
0: What's your relationship with tea like?
1: Ooh, I love a good peppermint tea with some honey. Nice,
0: okay,
1: on the throat.
0: Peppermint and honey. All right. That does sound soothing.
1: It's a singer's medicine.
0: Yes.
1: So I think I just love it. It's a comfort, and it's so nice on my throat.
0: That makes sense.
1: What about you?
0: I can do tea. Sure. I prefer coffee. I'm one of those people that believes that coffee is the most important meal of the day. So there is no real alternative. I like green tea. I like just an orange pekoe or an English breakfast, things like that. But if I have a choice, I'm usually choosing coffee over tea. We've got the Nespresso machine going. We've got just a regular coffee machine as another option. So I've got plenty of coffee options around the house at all times.
1: Are you black coffee, nothing in it?
0: No, I'm
1: straight up.
0: I like milk in my coffee.
1: Okay.
0: Yeah, I'm not hardcore enough to do the black coffee thing. That's reserved for the hardest of the hardcore.
1: Right, of course.
0: I think so. Okay, what about energy drinks? What's your relationship like with those?
1: So I have a sensitive stomach, and I find energy drinks, not going to lie, mess that up.
0: Okay.
1: But I have found in the past, just because I don't love the taste of coffee, I didn't grow up with it, and I never got used to it. I find coffee could be compared to beer. I feel you got to slowly increment yourself. And now maybe you might love it, but you kind of slowly got to make your way in there.
0: Coffee and beer are two of the greatest beverages ever invented. I don't know what you're talking about.
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1: 6:32, Hugh and Lauren hanging out with you, and we were just talking coffee. Lauren, you're not a coffee drinker, but I saw a meme yesterday when two guys connecting in like a kitchen at an office somehow. Pouring himself a coffee saying, sure, I feel alert already, but why not feel insane and crampy? So, yeah.
2: It's the price you pay.
1: It is the price you pay
2: to be alert.
1: Overdoing it on the coffee. And I certainly have been there. I used to drink way more than I do now.
2: What do you drink now?
1: Now, I'm about 3 cups a day.
2: Okay.
1: That seems fairly reasonable.
2: Is that like the average or like...
1: I'm not really sure what the average is, to be honest with you. I'm going to guess maybe the average is closer to 2 cups a day.
2: Yeah.
1: But maybe right around there for coffee drinkers, of course. Now, according to the American Heart Association, 5 cups a day is fine, which is a little alarming to me.
2: I know. I'm like, where do they get that? And I'm not questioning them because they probably did way more research than me. But like,
1: I have done zero heart research in my life, so I'm sure they have.
2: But like, I don't know. I feel like your heart palpitations already go up even just by one coffee, at least for me.
1: Sure.
2: I mean, as a really inexperienced coffee drinker, I feel like I'm immediately like, oh, I am alert. But the price I pay is that my heart is being quadrillion times per minute.
1: Yes, absolutely. You got that hummingbird heart thing going on.
2: Exactly.
1: Yeah, but apparently 5 is fine, which seems like it's pushing the limit. And this, all of this headline also tells me that 6 is not. You know what I mean?
2: Right, so maybe that's pushing it. So I guess it's okay, but maybe they should say, maybe 4. Let's do 4 instead of 5, so we're not pushing it, because if 6 isn't okay.

0: Is there anybody out there listening right now at 6:34 in the morning who drinks more than 5 cups of coffee a day? If so, please reach out.
1: Oh, please.
0: We may be a little concerned for you, but mostly we just want to know how you're operating on a day-to-day basis.
1: Yeah, and tell us why.
0: Yeah, if 5 cups of coffee is fine, according to the Heart Association, it seems like it's pushing it, but you do you.
1: Teach their own.
0: Some people are built different.
1: Yeah.
0: Here's Blue Rodeo, Hasn't Hit Me Yet. Maybe like that 5th cup of coffee on Oz FM.

0: Neil Young and Heart of Gold right here on Newfoundland Saws FM. It's 6:42. Hugh and Lauren hanging out with you. We heard from Peter after our last talk about how many coffees is too many.
1: He says,
0: on the weekends, I'll have 5 coffees gone before noon. He usually wakes up around 6 or 7 a.m. and he functions perfectly. Ha ha ha ha ha is what he said. And anytime there's laughter after I function perfectly, suspicious. I'll be honest with you.
1: Yep.
0: Peter says, I can't function without coffee. I'm addicted. And yeah, Peter, if you're having 5 before noon, your body's going to rely on that. You're going to be fully dependent on that pop of caffeine in order to get through your day.
1: But you know what? If you need to do it, you need to do it to get through the day.
0: 100%. I'm in the middle of my first one. Peter, how many are you in right now? Follow up with us on the Oz line. Turn into a look at your school information updates. Well, all schools appear to be open and on time here this morning. At Munn, they're holding online seminars exploring graduate studies. Today is the Canada Links Math Competition, and it's curriculum night at Cornbrook Intermediate, running 6:30 to 8 this evening.
1: If you have any school updates you'd like to share, call or text the Oz line at 576-6936.
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0: Great Big C right here on Newfoundland Zaz FM 651, and we heard back from Peter. Five coffee a day by noon, Peter, who lives on this stuff. And at first he said, still on his first one yet, and then he goes on to talk about his coffee addiction further, and then sent a follow-up message saying, second one, sorry. He already lost track of the number of coffees on his second one. It's 6:51 in the morning.
1: Peter, bro.
0: Lauren, we got AuzFM headline news coming up. What are we going to be talking about?
1: Well, the city of St. John's is looking to residents to help combat climate change in the community. Find out how you can coming right up.

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1: Good morning. It's 6:55. Mi'kmaq author Judy Doucette shares her father's story of growing up French Indian in St. George through a set of four children's books. Inspired by Phyllis Webstad and Orange Shirt Day, Doucette's stories highlight Indigenous culture, heritage, and traditions, including the significance of the bald eagle and medicine wheel. Her books have since been incorporated into Newfoundland and Labrador's grade 3 curriculum. First Light held a ceremony in Pippi Park for the National Day for Truth and Reconciliation yesterday. The event featured speeches from elders, survivors, and community members, highlighting the resilience of residential school survivors. A memorial walk also honored those who never made it home. Organizers say progress has been made, but more work toward reconciliation remains across the province. With extreme weather events becoming more frequent, the City of St. John's is looking to build on its climate plan by gathering feedback from residents. The city wants to identify climate-related risks to infrastructure and services. Residents can provide feedback by phone or email, with submissions accepted until October 27th. The feedback will guide future climate planning efforts.
2: Turning to sports, a two-point night from Easton Cowan helped the Leafs take down the Islanders 2-1 last night. Let's go. While Pittsburgh demolished Philly 7-0, Vegas beat Chicago 5-2, and Colorado dominated the Kings 8-4. Nathan MacKinnon fought a man. His hands don't need to do that, Pete. He does it for the love of the game, folks. Eight NHL games tonight, including the Panthers taking on the Sharks, and an early rematch between the Canucks and Oilers. The season just started. They're already playing each other a second time. It doesn't make any sense. Anyway.
1: What a read, Hugh.
2: Thanks, Lauren.
1: I'm just as pumped as you, and I didn't even watch it. For the weather today across the province, we have patches dissipating this morning and clearing this afternoon of fog because, you know, it's Newfoundland. Out in central, there will be wind becoming southwest 20 kilometers per hour, gusting to 40 this morning, and we have a high of 18.
2: Nice.
1: And eastern parts of the province will be mainly cloudy with a high of 17. Now, if we go into the nighttime, 60% chance of rain. Out on the west coast, it will be cloudy, but it will become a mix of sun and cloud near noon, a high of 18, except for 14 along the coast.
2: Now, turning to a look at traffic, the westbound ramp at the Cloverleaf from the Outer Ring Road onto Peacekeepers Way is going to be closed today starting at 7 a.m., a.k.a. 3 minutes from now. That's going until 4 p.m. for road work, so that one's going to catch some people off guard. Watch for detour signs and expect delays through that area. Other than that, not a lot to tell you about. It is moose season, so be alert there. And if you do have any traffic tips, call or text the Oz line at 709-576-6936.
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0: Call me right here on Even Lansauce FM, 7:06 Thursday morning. Hugh and Laura in the morning light hanging out with you today. And we're talking coffee. I'm straight up addicted to it. I think coffee is the most important meal of the day for a lot of reasons.
1: Yeah.
0: Lauren, you enjoy the smell of it, but can't stand the taste of the stuff.
1: I really can't. And I've said it before and I'll say it again. Coffee to me is like beer. And the reason I say that is because beer eventually, you get into it. It's a comfort thing when you go out. It's got that. I think coffee's the same. I think they're both bitter, and I think you get acquired to the taste, and eventually there's a little bit of that addiction in there because obviously it gives you that caffeine spike, and then bam, there you are, caffeine lover.
0: I'm absolutely fully on board with that idea. Well, I'm a coffee drinker in general anyway. So like days where I'm working, days where I'm off, doesn't usually matter. I'm drinking 2 to 3 cups a day. Now, we put up a post on our social media, 947OzFM, asking people, what is your coffee hot take? And as a person yourself that used to work at Starbucks, I'm absolutely ready to tell you that I'll take McDonald's coffee over Starbucks any day of the week.
1: Man.
0: Starbucks is seen as like the prestige brand. You're paying like, what, $5, $6 for a cup of coffee at Starbucks? Not necessary. You're overpaying for not that great of a product. Give me McDonald's $2 any day.
1: Ooh, that is a hot take. Now, I will say, I love me some Starbucks. I got to say that the price is high, but I love me some Starbucks. But at the same time, I'm not a coffee drinker. Mm-hmm. So there is a portion of there where I don't really have a say.
0: So what are you getting at Starbucks then?
1: I'm getting a cool lime refresher with an energy boost, which has caffeine in it.
0: Okay.
1: So, but a lot of sugar. So is it the caffeine spike or is it the sugar high? You don't know.
0: It's got to be. Well, I understand wanting the caffeine from somewhere if you're not a coffee drinker and you don't often dip your toes into the world of tea either.
1: No.
0: But yeah, the sugary drinks. I was at a Starbucks somewhat recently and it was just sugary drinks over the counter one after another. They were barely serving coffees. I don't know if it was kind of like the secondary thing that they did.
1: Oh, yeah. It's the. Well, think about it. Even if you go back 10 years. Starbucks drinks, the colorful Starbucks drinks, like that was the thing. And it's still the thing. It's like every time I go to Starbucks around lunchtime when schools are in, you get the piles of girls in middle school that are dropped off by their parents.
0: Yeah.
1: And I feel bad for the workers.
0: It is piles of girls in Starbucks.
1: It is. What? They love it because the colors are so cool and it's delicious. So why not have a little whimsy?
0: Right, but you're paying, what, like $6 for what amounts to like a fruit juice?
1: No, and you know what? You are right, Hugh. But at the end of the day,
0: you're still going back. You're paying your $6 for your fruit juice.
1: Exactly. Apparently, it's worth it.
0: Okay, fair enough. Let us know your coffee hot take on social media or on the Oz line. Call us like Blondie, 709-576-6936. Or you can send us a text. As well, we're talking coffee hot takes this morning. Here's a little Coldplay for your morning. It's Yellow on the Morning Light.

Sometimes we're mild. Sometimes we're loud. 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

0: Birthday! Woo! We're celebrating some birthdays.
1: That's right.
0: All right, so happy 40 plus 10 birthday to Sonia Han from your husband, Jevin, sons, David, Connor.
1: Well done,
0: and
1: husband.
0: Grandson, Max. I love it. I'm not going to say anything more.
1: No, it's 40 plus 10.
0: 40 plus 10.
1: That's all you need to know.
0: Exactly. Happy 9th birthday to Theo Hussey today. Lots of love from Aunt Lindsay.
1: Happy birthday as well to, I guess, belated from yesterday to my wife's aunt. Does that make her my aunt-in-law?
0: Yes, maybe.
1: I'm just going to go with Carla. Happy belated from yesterday, Carla. If you're celebrating today, then you're celebrating along with Julie Andrews, the absolute legend. Mary Flippin' Poppins herself is 91 years old
0: today. The Sound of Music is one of my favorite movies.
1: Great one. Really?
0: Yeah.
1: Whoa, I wouldn't have expected that from a 25-year-old.
0: Man, I love musicals.
1: Fair enough.
0: So there it is.
1: Okay, that's awesome. Zach Galifianakis is 57 years old today.
0: The Hangover?
1: The Hangover, yes. Between Two Ferns.
0: Great.
1: Yep, great. And Mark McGwire. You probably don't know who Mark McGwire is.
0: I do not.
1: No, he was a baseball player. My dog Max takes steroids, so sometimes I call him Max McGwire, which my wife doesn't get that one either. It's fine. If you have anybody you want to shout out having a birthday, go to the website ozfm.com, or you can always call or text the Oz line. It's 709-576-6936.

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1: Good morning, it's 7:24. With extreme weather events becoming more frequent, the city of St. John's is looking to build on its climate plan by gathering feedback from residents. The city wants to identify climate-related risks to infrastructure and services. Residents can provide feedback by phone or email, with submissions accepted until October 27th. The feedback will help guide future climate planning efforts. A driver is without his vehicle following a traffic stop in St. John's earlier this week. Officers stopped the vehicle on Frecker Drive around 8:55 a.m. The 28-year-old man was ticketed for driving without registration and insurance. Police say he also had more than $13,000 in outstanding fines, and the vehicle was seized. It was an emotional day, National Day for Truth and Reconciliation in Northwest River, as the Innu Nation finally launched its Innu Pakisian exhibit. The exhibit took more than 2 years to develop and was delayed following a dispute with the province over its historical timeline. It successfully launched yesterday with politicians and community members in attendance.
2: Turning to sports, let's talk baseball. Brace yourself, Jays fans, because the Yankees are moving on after dismantling the Red Sox 9-2. The White Sox rode the Pope's blessing to a series win over the Astros. Yes, the Pope is a White Sox fan. It's very strange. And the Padres eliminated the Cubs. Tonight is the lone wild card tiebreaker between the Braves and the Phillies.
1: And for our weather across the province, fog patches will be dissipating this morning and should be cleared up this afternoon. Out in Central, winds becoming southwest 20 kilometers, gusting to 40 this morning, and a high of 18. Eastern parts of the province mainly cloudy with a high of 17, but into the night a 60% chance of rain. On the West Coast, it's going to be cloudy, but becoming a mix of sun and cloud near noon with a high of 18.
2: Turning now to traffic, well, the westbound ramp at the Cloverleaf from the Outering Road onto Peacekeepers Way is going to be closed today until 4 p.m. for road work. That is going to catch people off guard. Watch for detour signs and expect delays through the area, although I'm not seeing any major delays just yet. If you do have any traffic tips, make sure you let us know so we can get it out there. Call or text the Oz line. It's 709-576-6936, and keep that number handy. A new round of Who Am I, What Am I is coming your way next.
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0: 7:32 on Newfoundland's Oz FM, and time for another round of Who Am I, What Am I, brought to you by Beauty Tone Paint. 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
1: I'm excited.
0: How are we going to start this one off? Well, it all comes down to asking the right yes or no questions.
1: Oh, someone just wrote in. Is it a thing?
0: No, it is not a thing today. Okay, well, once we rule that out, the next most logical question that we get is it a person?
1: And it is.
0: It is a person that we're looking for today. Una wants to know if this thing glistens. What do you think?
1: Not typically.
0: Not typically. You know what? I like it.
1: You know what I mean?
0: I like the way you answered that. Okay, so it's a person that we're looking for today. Is it a male?
1: Yes, yes.
0: It is a man we are looking for today. Now, what kind of man?
1: Up to you.
0: Well, the yes or no questions are certainly in the hands of our listeners. How are we going to figure out today's answer? Got any yes or no questions? Get them in on the Oz line.
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0: It's a person. It's a thing. It's Who Am I? What Am I? On Oz FM.
1: Well, we do know it's a person that we're looking for today. More specifically, a man.
2: Mm-hmm.
1: That's literally all we know about this person so far. How else can we narrow it down, Lauren?
2: Well, we did have somebody ask, is he an actor?
1: Yes, it is an actor.
2: And within that, we had a few say Robert Pattinson, which makes sense because the glistening Twilight, you know, that connection.
1: But I wouldn't have put that together, but you're right.
2: You know what I mean? So I hate to break it to you, but no.
1: No, let's move away from the glistening.
2: Yes.
1: Person, glistening aside.
2: Glistening aside.
1: We know it's, okay, so an actor, I wonder if he does anything else. Is he also a politician? No.
2: No.
1: Is he a rock star? No.
2: No.
1: Is this person a professional athlete? No.
2: No.
1: And is he a superhero? No.
2: No.
1: Okay. What else we have here? We have an age-related question. Ooh, is this person over the age of 40?
2: And yes, he is.
1: Yes. So that should help. We know actor. We know man. We know over 40. Do we have any other yes or no questions? I think we need a few more on the Oz line to really narrow this thing down. Got any? Call or text 709-576-6936. It's a brand new edition of Who Am I, What Am I? Could win you 2 gallons of Beauty Tone Painter Stain worth up to $200.

0: Hey, we're still looking for the answer. Who am I? What am I? On Oz FM.
1: 7:42, still looking for our answer today. We know it's a person today. We know it's a man over 40 who is an actor.
2: Yep.
1: That's kind of it. Okay.
2: Yeah, we have somebody asked, is he bald? Lol.
1: And yeah,
2: he is right now.
1: This person is currently bald. We Googled this person 2026 and that's a shiny dome right there. Okay, so now we have a few other ones coming in. So this person is clearly alive as well. We kind of let that one slip. But
2: yeah,
1: yes, this person is currently living, over 40, and bald. And what else do we have here?
2: Is he Canadian?
1: No, he's not Canadian, but good question. Someone else thinking along the same lines with nationality and asking, is he American?
2: And he is.
1: This person is also saying, I'll guess Tom Cruise. And no, it's not Tom Cruise. Although Tom Cruise checks all the boxes so far.
2: Yeah, we're getting closer, definitely.
1: Definitely. Does he typically do action movies? I've seen this person in action movies. However, it's not the first genre I would associate with this person.
2: Same.
1: Is that fair?
2: Yep.
1: Okay. Sounds good. Well, we need some more good yes or no questions. Get them in on the Oz line at 709-576-6936. No, I hit the wrong one. That's the right one. It's 7:43 and we're checking in on your school information updates. MUN is holding online seminars exploring graduate studies today. It's curriculum night at Cornbrook Intermediate, running 6:30 to 8 this evening. And today is the Canada Lynx math competition. So kids, head in sharp today.
2: Oh, I love math. So kidding, but that's okay. It's okay if you love math. Math is important.
1: Absolutely.
2: If you have any school updates you'd like to share, call or text the Oz line, 576-6936.
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3: Hi, can I just take a guess?
2: Sure, you can guess. Who is this?
3: Mark White.
2: Right on, John Mark. Travolta? What's your guess?
3: John Travolta.
2: Holy moly, how did you guess that one?
3: John is most recently bald.
4: You are correct.
2: Whoa, well done. Great pulling job. John Travolta seemingly out of nowhere. You just needed the bald clue.
3: Yep, that's it.
2: Well done, my friend. You are in tomorrow's draw for two free cans of Painter Stain from Beauty Tone worth up to $200.
3: Okay, great.
2: He wasn't the only one either. We had Janet also text the Ozline with John Travolta just after Mark called in. So, Janet, shout out to you just a moment behind Mark, our winner today.
4: Attention to detail.
2: Oh, well done. Yep, the recently bald clue. Clued him in.
4: Who would have thought?
2: I would not have. It's another Who Am I, What Am I? 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
1: Good morning, it's 7:55. Mi'kmaq author Judy Doucette shares her father's story of growing up French Indian in St. George through a set of four children's books. Inspired by Phyllis Webstad and Orange Shirt Day, Doucette's stories highlight indigenous culture, heritage, and traditions, including the significance of the bald eagle and medicine wheel. Her books have since been incorporated into Newfoundland and Labrador's grade 3 curriculum. First Light held a ceremony in Pippi Park for the National Day for Truth and Reconciliation yesterday. The event featured speeches from elders, survivors, and community members, highlighting the resilience of residential school survivors. A memorial walk also honored those who never made it home. Organizers say progress has been made, but more work toward reconciliation remains across the province.
2: You know what I noticed yesterday for the Day of Truth and Reconciliation? The flags out at Cape Spear, where we took the dogs for a walk, were at half-mast in memory of those who were lost. I think that's a nice touch. Nice
1: move. Yeah, thanks for adding that, Hugh. That's definitely something I believe maybe not everybody got to get out to do. What's happening in sports?
2: A 2-point night from Easton Cowan helped the Leafs take down the Islanders 2-1 last night. Leafs are rolling, baby. Let's go. While Pittsburgh demolished Philly 7-0. Vegas beat Chicago 5-2. Yeah, that sounds about right. And Colorado dominated the Kings 8-4. Nathan MacKinnon, Chuck and Knuckles. He fought a man. He doesn't need to do that, folks. 8 NHL games tonight, including the Panthers taking on the Sharks. And another game between the Canucks and Oilers they just played the other night. Why do that again? Anyway.
1: Your passion for sports at 8 a.m. is really something that I want to be and thrive to be.
2: Thank you very much.
1: For weather today across the province, fog will be dispatching this morning, but it will be clearing up this afternoon. Out in Central, the winds will be coming southwest, 20 kilometers per hour, gusting to 40 this morning, high of 18. On eastern parts of the province will be mainly cloudy with a high of 17, and as we get into the nighttime, 60% chance of rain. West Coast is cloudy, but becoming a mix of sun and cloud near the afternoon with a high of 18.
2: And today we do have a ramp closure at the Cloverleaf westbound from the Outer Ring Road onto Peacekeeper's Way. That is closed today for road work until 4 p.m. That is definitely going to catch some people off guard. We do have some traffic backing up approaching the Cloverleaf, heading into town from CBS on Peacekeeper's Way. Just be prepared for that to cost you a few extra minutes more than usual. And if you do have any traffic tips, call or text the Oz line at 709-576-6936.
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0: The Bare Naked Ladies on Oz FM 807. Hugh and Lauren hanging out with you, and we're asking you for your coffee hot takes.
1: So you started off with the fact that you think McDonald's coffee is better than Starbucks.
0: I agree. Yes.
1: And man, did that stir up a debate on Facebook.
0: Yep. We do have people mostly mentioning where they get their coffee from and whatnot. With Michelle saying she also prefers McDonald's coffee to Starbucks, but also saying A&W is good as well. It's been a while since I've revisited their coffee. Michelle, maybe this is just the kick I needed to, to drop on over. Oh, yeah, twist my rubber arm for another cup of coffee.
1: Oh, no, I guess I got to go to A&W after my work.
0: Yes, exactly.
1: Roxanne said, I'm with you for the McDonald's over any other regular coffee. Now, a specialty tea or latte would be Starbucks. And I got to agree on that because I'm not in the coffee realm.
0: Right.
1: But a specialty tea or latte or a refresher, Starbucks all the way.
0: So you will do that, the specialty teas and things like that?
1: Yeah, I will. Or, I don't know.
0: Those never appeal to me. Are you much of a pumpkin spice person?
1: Yes, I am.
0: You're
1: I love sugar. I love flavor. Just like I prefer cocktails over beer.
0: Right. Okay. That makes a lot of sense to me. And it is wild if you go to a Starbucks or just generally are near one, the amount of sweet drinks they pump out versus just actual coffees, it's crazy.
1: Well, that makes me think, are you hot or cold coffee?
0: Good question. Good question. I like iced coffees.
1: Yeah.
0: Definitely. I think I prefer a hot coffee.
1: Especially with our weather.
0: 100%. Now, there's nothing worse than a lukewarm coffee.
1: No in the middle.
0: Excellent.
1: In the middle.
0: No.
1: Never.
0: The middle ground is bad. Now, we were talking about coffee with Robert Sean earlier on this week, and he mentioned that his fiance, she'll just continue to top up hers. So let's say she's got about a third of a cup left, and it goes kind of lukewarm on her. She'll just top it up with some nice, hot, fresh coffee, and then that's what she's drinking. And I appreciate the move from a low-waste perspective.
1: 100%.
0: Right? We've all got to be a little bit more conscious when it comes to that.
1: Yep.
0: However, it also grades high on the what-are-you-doing scale.
1: And a little bit of let's unpack that for a second, because I'm a little bit worried about you.
0: Yes. Let us know, what's your coffee hot take? Hot or cold? Or are you saying, like me, I'll take McDonald's over Starbucks any day? Or maybe you're a Lauren and saying, hey, the smell is fine, but the taste?
1: Not for me.
0: Not for her at all. Hit us up now on social media or on the Oz line. Give us a call or a text. It's 709-576-6936. How about a little Tom Petty for you on Oz? It was beautiful.

0: morning. It's 8:17, and it's curriculum night at Cornbrook Intermediate, running 6:30 to 8 this evening. Munn is holding online seminars today on exploring graduate studies. See if that's a fit for you. And today is the Canada Lynx Math Competition. Lauren, how are you at math in school? Would you be any good at the Lynx Math Competition?
1: I'm going to admit it. No, I would not.
0: Yeah.
1: And you know what? The first step is admitting what you're good at and what you're not good at.
0: 100%. Different people have different strengths.
1: Exactly. I got a music degree, so here we are.
0: Right. Keep me away from the math competitions. We just don't need it. Do you have any other school updates? You want to get on the air? Make sure you reach out. 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You hear that one? You know what it is already. It's the Boys of Summer, Don Henley, right here on Evenlands Oz FM.

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1: Good morning. It's 8:25. With extreme weather events becoming more frequent, the City of St. John's is looking to build on its climate plan by gathering feedback from residents. The city wants to identify climate-related risks to infrastructure and services. Residents can provide feedback by phone or email, with submissions accepted until October 27th. The feedback will help guide future climate planning efforts. A driver is without his vehicle following a traffic stop in St. John's earlier this week. Officers stopped the vehicle on Frecker Drive around 8:55 a.m. The 28-year-old man was ticketed for driving without registration and insurance. Police say he also had more than $13,000 in outstanding fines and the vehicle was seized. It was an emotional National Day for Truth and Reconciliation in Northwest River as the Innu Nation finally launched its Innu Pekisian exhibit. The exhibit took more than 2 years to develop and was delayed following a dispute with the province over its historical timeline. It successfully launched yesterday with politicians and community members in attendance.
2: Turning to sports from the MLB playoffs, the Yankees are moving on after dismantling the Red Sox 9-2. The White Sox rode the Pope's blessing to a series win over the Astros, and the Padres eliminated the Cubs. Tonight is the lone wildcard tiebreaker between the Braves and the Phillies.
1: And for your weather across the province, fog patches are dissipating this morning. Thank you so much. And it will be clearing this afternoon. Out in central, wind becoming southwest, 20 kilometers gusting to 40 this morning, high of 18. Eastern parts of the province, mainly cloudy, nice. High of 17. Ooh. 60% chance of rain as we head into the night. Out on the west coast, it is cloudy, but becoming a mix of sun and cloud near the afternoon. High of 18, except for 14 along the coast.
2: Highs of 17 and 18 should be a beauty one out there.
1: I'm excited.
2: Earlier on, I told Lauren that I have a tea time for this afternoon, and she asked me if I would be having my tea outdoors or not.
1: And I, just live reaction. I was like, oh, awesome. Yeah. I know nothing.
2: Hilarious. Turning to traffic, the westbound ramp at the Cloverleaf from the Uttering Road onto Peacekeeper's Way will be closed until 4 p.m. today for road work. Watch for detour signs and expect delays through the area. And we do have some slowdowns on the Uttering Road right around the Team Gushu turnoff, but nothing major, probably just a bit of rush hour congestion. If you're out and about and do have any traffic tips, pass them along so we can get them out there. 709-576-6936.
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1: Your sunrise wake up.
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1: Lauren and Hugh, the morning light.
3: 8:33 on this Thursday. We're talking your coffee hot takes here today. And I don't know how much of a hot take this is, but Alora wrote in to say coffee anytime, anywhere, doesn't matter where. She's not picky at all.
4: So we're the opposite, okay?
3: Yeah, I guess the opposite.
4: You know what? I love it. It's cool.
3: What else do we have here?
4: Oh, Amanda said, I only like iced coffee, not when it's hot. That's kind of a hot take, too.
3: It's a cold take, literally.
4: Yeah, literally.
3: Right? So, you know what? Fair enough. I understand that. And the iced coffees as well. Now, they've usually got some sort of sugary cream in it as well. So maybe that's what you're looking for.
4: Right.
3: I know, Lauren, you're a person who says, no, I don't want the bitter taste of coffee.
4: No,
3: give me one of the
4: it.
3: Sweet drinks.
4: Exactly.
3: And, youth. Amanda says, I love McDonald's coffee with two cream, but specialty coffee is my ice pumpkin spice latte. Amanda,
4: I'm with you, sister.
3: I can't do the pumpkin spice thing.
4: No. I was there the first day that they opened.
3: Were you really?
4: Yes. It's so good. It's the first indicator of fall because I think it's not just the okay. fact that it's pumpkin spice.
3: Right.
4: It's the fact that you get your Starbucks pumpkin spice, you go to Lester's Farm, and you are with a friend or a partner, and you take in, you go through all of the fall things. You're wearing your cute fall outfit.
3: Okay.
4: Oh, I just love it.
3: I'm not a cute fall outfit kind of fella, if I'm being honest.
4: It's okay, Hugh.
3: Yeah.
4: Well, you can be.
3: I guess I could be. It's an aspiration. I guess we'll leave it at that. Keep letting us know your coffee hot takes. Iced over hot? Maybe. This place over that place? Sure. Let us know. 709-576-6936. First year's Oasis. Don't look back in anger on Oz.

0: 8:44, good Thursday morning. Hugh and Lauren hanging out with you. Somebody texted the Ozline saying, hey, did anybody wake up Buddy from Green Day? You know what? We forgot to wake up Billy Joe Armstrong. I knew there was something we were forgetting on this October 1st. We're talking your coffee hot takes today. Now, Lauren, you're a fan of the smell of coffee, but you don't drink the stuff.
1: No, I do not. And it's also that debate of, what about coffee breath? How do you feel about that?
0: Coffee breath is awful. You know what? It comes with the territory. It's something that I just have to deal with. I do have a pack of gum in my work desk to combat it because, are we kidding here? I'm not going through a work day without coffee. That's nuts. I've done two cups already today. Third one will be shortly incoming. And listen, that is going to, coffee breath is going to happen.
1: Right. So, I wonder if anyone enjoys it. Because I'm going to be honest, I don't love it.
0: Sure. Lauren, there are people who are into some gnarly stuff out there.
1: You're so right.
0: I'm sure there is somebody who the smell of coffee breath just does it for them. But
1: right. But the smell of coffee.
0: Yeah.
1: Oh, man. It's best. One of my favorites. And I believe like a lot of candles you can get. There's just coffee bean smell.
0: Coffee bean candles. That would be a dumb purchase in my house because just put on a pot of coffee, that's going to do the trick for
1: right,
0: you. But like,
1: right.
0: Your parents don't even drink coffee, you said. But so you'd think that the smell of coffee would be like a nostalgic thing, filling the home in the morning. That was definitely what the case was for me.
1: I would say the only thing I could connect was my grandfather loves a good cup of Joe.
0: Okay.
1: And so sometimes he'd take me in the morning. We go to Tim's together.
0: So does that remind you of your grandfather a little bit?
1: Yeah,
0: that's
1: exactly.
0: Nice.
1: Shout out, Phil.
0: Shout out to Phil for sure. We're wondering your coffee hot takes. And if you are one of these coffee breath people, then, you know, good luck to you. Also, jump in on the conversation. We got a bunch of people commenting at 947OzFM on social media or call or text the Oz line.
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0: That's Atlanta Miles right here on Ethan Lance's FM 855. Hope Thursday is treating you well so far. Hugh and Lauren here with you. Lauren, on Saturday, I'm going to be hosting a fry eating competition at the Avalon Mall.
1: Jealous.
0: I know, right?
1: Do you get to eat them?
0: Me? No. I'm just hosting the competition, talking to the contestants. I guess there's going to be six contestants. I don't know if they've already been picked out or not, but it's part of the Avalon Mall's Fry Fest.
1: Right. And isn't there a chair made out of fries?
0: There is a throne of fries.
1: Game of Thrones reference.
0: The eventual winner of Saturday's fry eating competition is going to be the crowned fry of Avalon and have the distinction of holding that title and getting to sit on the throne of fries.
1: That is very cool.
0: I don't know if I'd be built for this. You got to eat all eight entries for this year's Fry Fest contest.
1: What?
0: It's a lot.
1: Is there a time limit?
0: I think it's just the first over the finish line, however long it takes, right?
1: So it's their take on like a hot dog eating contest.
0: Well, I mean, you can do a whole bunch of different. You could do a time-based one, reach the finish line-based one. It could, but this one is you got to finish all of the fries on these eight different specialty fry entries for Fry Fest.
1: Man, they're better than me. I'm not sure if I could even finish one. I don't know.
0: Yeah.
1: Depending what it is. If it's super loaded.
0: I'm not built for it either, but some people are. And join us for that 1 p.m. at the bottom of the escalators by Sephora. That's where it's going to be on Saturday as part of this year's Fry Fest.
1: Wow, that sounds so fun. You should wear like a long like cape and like a crown. So it's kind of like Game of Thrones.
0: Yes, I'll just dust off my old cape and crown.
1: Doesn't everyone have one?
0: No, I don't. I really don't think so, Lauren. But it's going to be a deadly day today.
1: I know. We're looking at a high of 17 and 18 across the province.
0: That's
1: awesome. A great day in Newfoundland and Labrador.
0: That is October coming in like an absolute champ.
1: Let's go, October. Thank you so much. That's the gift we get because we had such a great summer.
0: I completely agree. And in case you missed it earlier, I'm going to point it out again, Lauren. It was so funny. I mentioned when it comes to today being a really nice day, saying that I had a tea time for this afternoon to take advantage of it. And you asked me if I was going to be having my tea outside or not.
1: Yep. I did not. Literally, I had no clue that's what it meant. Like, what? I thought, you know, oh, that's so nice, Hugh, that you're doing that. Like, not a lot of people
0: having
1: do.
0: Having tea
1: like,
0: outdoors.
1: Yeah, tea time with your friends or, like, your girlfriend. Like, I don't know. Like, yeah.
0: I'm going golfing.
1: Thanks for bringing that up again, by the way.
0: No problem, Lauren. Happy to do it.
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10: All right, it's your Oz FM weather across the province. Cloud patches dissipating this morning and clearing this afternoon. Out in central, wind becoming southwest 20 kilometers per hour, gusting to 40 this morning, a high of 18. On eastern parts of the province, mainly cloudy, high of 17. But as we go into the night, 60% chance of rain. And on the west coast, cloudy, becoming a mix of sun and cloud near noon with a high of 18.
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0: middle of the week. It's always a little bit weird because it feels like you're getting two Mondays in 1 week, right? On the flip side, though, you also get two Fridays. So, yeah, that's not so bad. That's not bad at all. Bye's a great big seer coming up, but first, here's Supertramp on Aussie FM.
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0: Scraping Sea on Oz FM. Hope you're having a great morning. I'm Robert Sean. Another beautiful day out there today. You know, so far fall has actually been really nice to us weather-wise. You know, lots of sunshine, lots of blue sky over the last week or so, which is perfect. I mean, as sad as I am to see summer go, you can't deny that fall, you know, has its positives. It's a very pretty season. I've already noticed some of the leaves on the trees and the plants have starting to change color. We're getting a lot of those yellows and those browns, those oranges and bright reds, you know. Oh, the colors, children. Looking at the forecast today across the island, sunshine, a little bit of sun, a little bit of cloud, actually. Let's call it what it is, okay? A little bit of sun, a little bit of cloud for the most part. Some areas of central Newfoundland actually going to feel like summer today. I'll tell you why coming up next in your Oz FM weather.
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0: Cloudy with a high of 17 today across the Avalon and East Coast, including St. John's, Mount Pearl, the metro area, with cloudy skies this evening. A good chance of seeing some drizzle with a low of 13. And then tomorrow to end the work week, a cloudy day. However, there is a good chance we'll continue to see some drizzle with a high of 17. Central Newfoundland will see sunny breaks with a high of 20 today. Clear skies tonight with a low of 11. And tomorrow is mainly cloudy with a high of 19. Along the west coast, including Corner Brook, sun and cloud with a high of 18 today. Partly cloudy tonight, the low down to 14, with some rain on tap for tomorrow. The temperature steady near 15.
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Well, no change to the price of gas today due to the holiday yesterday. However, there was a 2-cent drop that came into effect at midnight yesterday. So, I mean, so far this week, that's a 9-cent drop in the price of gas. I like what I'm seeing so far. Let's keep that up, hey? Let's keep that up. The Boxer coming up, but first...

0: That was The Box on Oz FM. I hope you're having a great day. I'm Robert Sean, and Fry Fest wraps up this weekend at the Avalon Mall, and you're going out with an epic conclusion. The Avalon Mall's Ultimate Fry Eating Challenge is happening this Saturday, and if you think that you can handle that challenge, if you can win that challenge, not only will you get a $150 Avalon Mall gift card, but also you will get the title of the crowned fry of Avalon in an epic royal coronation. So if you think you got the stomach to take on the Avalon Mall's Ultimate Fry Eating Challenge, sign up right now at shopavalonmall.com. Blue Rodeo is coming your way right after this, so stick with me right here on Newfoundland's Oz FM.
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Bit of an early heads up, but this Sunday is CIBC's Run for the Cure, and as a result, to facilitate the run, Waterford Bridge Road eastbound from Park Road to Babels Road will be closed from 8 a.m. until 1 p.m. this coming Sunday. Sheryl Crow's coming up, but first, here's the Stones.

0: Ben Sherrill Crowe to help you get through your morning here on OnCFM. I'm Robert Sean. The town of Rocky Harbor is warning residents that a bear has been spotted in the community. And, you know, normally bears like to keep their distance away from humans. It's truly one of those situations where they're more scared of you than you are of them. However, this one apparently didn't get the memo. This particular bear has been reported to show aggressive behavior, going as far as chasing residents. So the town is asking not to let small children or pets outside unsupervised and to not leave any garbage in and around your property. So keep that in mind over the next couple of days. Wildlife authorities have been contacted and they are in the process of trying to catch the bear. But until that happens, once again, don't let small children or pets outside unsupervised and do not leave garbage on your property. Guns N' Roses are coming your way next. Plus, I got your OnCFM weather right after this.
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9: 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Or right, then left. 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Or left. Then right. Right again. 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
0: 11 degrees in St. John's. We're going to a high of 17 today across the Avalon and East Coast with cloudy skies tonight and a chance of drizzle, the low at 13. And tomorrow we're going to see cloudy skies once again with a chance of drizzle and a high of 17. Central Newfoundland will see sun and cloud with a high of 20 today. Clear skies this evening, the low down to 11 with a mostly cloudy Friday and a high of 19. And along the west coast, including Corner Brook, sun and cloud today with a high of 18. Partly cloudy tonight, the low down to 14 with rain to end your work week tomorrow with the temperature steady near 15.
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0: And over the course of his career, Arnold Schwarzenegger has played a variety of characters. Special ops commandos, police officers, a scientist who impregnates himself for some reason. But he's never played Santa Claus. Until now.
1: This Christmas, my bag was stolen by a very naughty elf. The world will know him as... I'm Santa Claus.
0: Yeah, and on December 2nd, you can catch The Man with the Bag on Amazon Prime and celebrate Christmas with Arnold Schwarzenegger. He's really showcasing his acting range there, isn't he? The Hip are coming up, but first, there's Tom Petty and the Heartbreakers on OzFM.

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1: In the St. John's metro region were kept busy on Wednesday, responding to calls of assaults and mischief. But one complaint landed a 51-year-old man behind bars for intimate partner violence. The Royal Newfoundland Constabulary were called to a residence in the downtown area to reports of a disturbance. After further investigation, officers arrested the man and charged him with resisting arrest and violence against an intimate partner. The suspect was brought to the St. John's City lockup, where he was held to appear in court sometime today. Meanwhile, it was an emotional day in Northwest River yesterday as the Innu Nation finally launched its Innu exhibit. The exhibit took more than 2 years to develop and was originally set to launch back in June on National Indigenous Peoples Day. But the province asked the Innu Nation to remove its timeline from the exhibit just days before the launch. The room said the Innu had been in Labrador for 300 years, while the Innu Nation date their timeline back thousands of years. The Innu Nation canceled the exhibit as a result. Yesterday, that exhibit was finally unveiled. And while it was a full house in Northwest River with Indigenous leaders, community members, and provincial and federal government representatives, the Innu Nation Grand Chief pointed out that the Premier was not in attendance, despite being invited. And now for your weather forecast for Eastern today, mix of sun and cloud with a high of 17. Tonight, chance of drizzle with a low of 13. For Central today, mix of sun and cloud with a high of 20. Tonight, clear with a low of 11. For the West Coast today, mix of sun and cloud with a high of 18. Tonight, chance of showers with a low of 14. 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I'm Mary Kate O'Neill.
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The RBC Race for the Kids in support of the Janeway Children's Foundation is happening on October 10th from 9 till 12 at Bowering Park. 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

0: is Brian Adams on Oz FM. How is your day going? I'm Robert Sean. It's after clouding over here on the east end of St. John. It's not quite as sunny as it was earlier today, but at least there's nothing falling from the sky, right? You always got to look at it that way. That being said, though, we do have a little bit of wet weather in the forecast now for parts of the island. Beginning tonight, we're going to see some drizzle across much of the Avalon and East Coast, including St. John's, Mount Pearl, and the metro area, with some rain on tap for parts of the West Coast tomorrow. 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
0: 13 degrees right now in St. John's. That's going to go to 17 today across the Avalon and East Coast, and then down to 13 tonight with cloudy skies and a chance of drizzle. Tomorrow, mostly cloudy. Good chance to drizzle with a high of 17. Central Newfoundland will see clear skies and a low of 11 this evening. Mainly cloudy tomorrow with a high of 19. And along the West Coast, including Corner Brook, partly cloudy with a low of 14 this evening. Rain tomorrow with the temperature steady near 15.
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1: The term housewarming party used to be quite literal. 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
0: This has been useless knowledge to impress your friends with.

0: It's Great Big C on Oz FM. Hope you're having a great afternoon so far. I'm Robert Sean. Now, Below with Josh Hartnett, that show that was filmed here in Newfoundland there last summer. That debuts in 1 week's time, coming up on October 8th. But Josh Hartnett was actually on Jimmy Fallon there a couple of nights ago to promote the show, and actually gave Jimmy Fallon a little bit of a lesson in the Newfoundland accent. Check it out.
1: I's the buy that builds the boat.
2: I's the buy to build the boat.
1: Kind of, yes. Yeah, it's a little bit too Irish.
2: I'm Irish. Sorry.
1: I's the buy that builds the boat, and I's the buy that sails her.
2: And I's the buy that sails her. I'm so fired.
1: Builds the boat, and I's the buy that sails her. I's the buy that catches the fish and brings them home to Lizer.
2: It brings her back to Lizer.
1: Perfect. All right, great. We're set.
2: Yeah, all right. That's not bad. That's not good.
0: Yeah, it's not bad. There's some room for improvement, but hey, it's not bad for a first shot. Hey, coming up next, you're going to hear from Haywire here on Newfoundland's Oz FM.
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So this morning, Hugh and Lauren were talking about their coffee hot takes. Well, I got this one thing with my coffee. If it goes cold, I got to just start a fresh one. I can't just heat it up in the microwave like a lot of people do. It doesn't taste the same to me. So I got to, unfortunately, throw out whatever I'd have and just start fresh. But that's just me. Robbie Robertson's coming up in just a few, but first, here's John Mellencamp.

0: It was Robbie Robertson on Oz FM. How's your day going? I'm Robert Sean. Now, Fry Fest wraps up this weekend at the Avalon Mall, and the Ultimate Fry Eating Challenge goes down this coming Saturday. So if you think you got the stomach for it, then sign up now at shopavalonmall.com. But even if you're not interested in the Fry Eating Challenge, still swing by the mall and check out some of the fries that are being offered up during Fry Fest, right? Like Mr. Souvlaki has these Olympus fries, they're calling them, which is fries topped with a beef and lamb gyro and then covered in tzatziki sauce and like a ton of seasoning plus some feta cheese. They're oh so good and worth checking out. But you got to check them out before the weekend's up, because after Sunday, that's it. They're gone. But more information at shopavalonmall.com. Looking like we're going to see a pretty wet end to the work week for some areas. Your full Oz FM weather plus the Rolling Stones are coming up next.
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0: It's cloudy and 14 right now in St. John's. We're going to continue to see cloudy skies into this evening across the Avalon East Coast, but there's a good chance we could see some drizzle on top of that, the low at 13. Tomorrow, really much of the same with cloudy skies and a chance of drizzle with a high of 17. Central Newfoundland will see clear skies with a low of 11 this evening. Mostly cloudy throughout your Friday with a high of 19. And along the west coast, including Cornerbrook, partly cloudy with a low of 14 tonight. Tomorrow, up to 10 millimeters of rain with the temperature steady near 15.
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Well, no change to the price of gas today because of the holiday yesterday, but there was a change yesterday at midnight. Gas dropped down by 2 cents a liter, if you didn't notice, which, you know, gives us a grand total of a 9 cent drop so far this week, which is not too bad. In fact, I like going to

0: A little extra oof to get through the rest of your afternoon. That was The Hip here on OSFM. How's it going? I'm Robert Sean, and just a quick heads up, this coming Sunday is the CIBC Run for the Cure, and to facilitate the run, Waterford Bridge Road, eastbound between Park Road and Bay Bulls Road, will be closed from 8 a.m. until 1 p.m. So if you got any plans now, then involve Waterford Bridge Road on Sunday morning before 1. Just know that the eastbound lane is going to be closed between Park Road and Bay Bulls Road. Loverboys coming up next, so stick with me right here on Newfoundland's OSFM.
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How are you making out? That's Tom Sawyer, Rush on Oz FM, and it's Donnie Love here, and I'm back. I was gone for about 8 days, and it's nice to be home, and nice to be here with you on Oz FM, doing my thing again. I went to Paris, actually. I took that direct flight over. It was pretty easy, and pretty inexpensive. It was a great time. I'll tell you all about it, and you should do it too. Oh, I did so much thing. I even went to Disneyland Paris. I saw Celine Dion and... Oh, the Eiffel Tower. I was up there too. Here's some Simple Minds. I'll be right back.

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0: Well, it is Thursday, and you know what that means? It's Throwback Thursday on the DLS. I'm going to throw you back right now to Newfoundland and Labrador, the old days and the old general store. So, you know, that kind of place where you get everything underneath the sun. You'd walk in, there'd be like groceries, boots, fishing gear, candies for your kids, and you know, a bit of makeup, lip nanny's orange lipstick and all that. And whatever you needed, it was there. And chances are they had everything. And you even knew the person behind the counter. It was like family there. And you didn't just go in and grab something. You'd stop and have an old yarn and find out what was going on in town and maybe get the gossip. And you'd even bump into people in the community and have a yarn with them. So you'd never get out. You'd probably be there a couple of hours before you got out sometimes. And a lot of families, they put stuff on the book, it was called. You know, you didn't pay with cash. You put it on the book. Or if you never had cash, you paid it later. And, you know, there was no apps, no self-checkouts, no tapping on your phone. You just trusted your neighbors. And those little stores were a place in history and in your heart and a place to shop in the community. We all love them. We all know them. And we've all been in one, the old Newfoundland General Store. And I bet you out there have a story that you remember exactly what those old general stores looked like. I'd love to hear your story or what you bought. Give me a call on the Oz FM line. I'd love to hear from you. 576-OZ-FM, 576-6936. Leave me a message about your memory of the old general store. And that was Throwback Thursday for today.
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0: It is the 1st of October and a beautiful fall day. I hope you're enjoying it. Let's see if it continues for St. John's, Mount Pearl, and the Avalon tonight. We're looking at cloudy skies, a 60% chance of drizzle, some fog patches overnight as well, and lows of 13 degrees. Tomorrow, mainly cloudy, a 60% chance of drizzle as well, and it'll stay cloudy and highs of 17 degrees. That's not bad. For central Newfoundland tonight, partly cloudy skies and 12 degrees. Tomorrow, we're going to have like a mix of sun and clouds, a 40% chance of showers late in the afternoon, and highs of 19 degrees. And for the west coast of Newfoundland tonight, clear skies, a bit of cloud moving in overnight, and lows of 11 degrees. And tomorrow, mainly cloudy with a 40% chance of showers in the afternoon and a beautiful day of 19 degrees.
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love a bit of Elton John. How are you making out? It is 2:40. I'm in the Oz FM studio having a gab with you. I'm back from my trip to Paris. I'm going to tell you about it throughout this week. Not too much to drive you nuts, but I stayed in an Airbnb right in the heart of the city and 5 minutes walk from the Eiffel Tower and so many famous spots close by. I went to the Louvre and I was there with Mona Lisa. Yes, Mona Lisa herself. Everywhere you turned in Paris, there was something beautiful or something historical, or the fashions were off the chart. You walk down the street and you're just looking at people like, oh my God, I'm here with me, me Woolworth pants on, looking fancy, and everybody's there in their couture and all this. Even Buddy in the manhole working like on the street had Gucci sneakers on. It was off the charts. Anyways, I'm going to play some music and going to tell you about my trip to the Louvre. I'll be right back. Not to the Louvre, to the Louvre. Here's some Crush on Oz FM.

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Or maybe you just want to say hi. 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

0: Buzz, I'm telling you about my Paris trip. I just got back, and one day I just took the subway over to the Louvre, and before I even got inside, I was just standing out in the courtyard and looking up. And just to give you a little idea, imagine a building stretched like the length of Duckworth Street and towering as high as the Confederation Building. And there's just so many like statues and carving and details and like gold, like incredible monuments all over the place. And you're just thinking, how did they ever build this? It used to be a royal palace, and now it's actually a piece of art itself. Then you go inside, and I was there with the Mona Lisa. I actually got right up to her, and I took a picture, and suddenly, like, I'm just thinking to myself, I've seen this all through my life, and now I'm standing here and getting a picture of me and Mona Lisa. And then there's the Venus de Milo and the statue of the missing arm, winged Victorian statue, the winged Victoria, it's called. It's enormous, and it's like standing there on this grand staircase, and it's just incredible how they just, like, they display all the art even. And there's like mummies and artifacts that are like thousands of years old and crown jewels. It's staggering. So everybody should go. Just get that direct flight. You're in Newfoundland. In 4 hours, you're in Paris. And you're like, what am I doing here? It's a culture shock. And definitely you should do it. Put it on your bucket list. I did it and ticked it off.
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1: Hope you're enjoying your day. Now it is time for a little entertainment check-in. Let's see what's on the go. Well, Tom Cruise, he's back with a big, big movie on the big screen. It's called Digger, and he plays a powerful man trying to save the world from disaster that he caused. John Goodman is in it as well, and it's a chance to see Cruise tackle something different. Yeah, it should be good. I'll let you know. I'll go watch it and give you the review. Taylor Swift, she has a new video out. It's called Patience Zero, and it's featuring Danko Johnson and also Colin Farrell. And Paris Fashion Week, it is on the go until October the 6th. The place is jammed with stars and models and all that. It is incredible. And they're showcasing their spring and summer fashions and styles everywhere you go. And I can just tell you, I just got back there like I was telling you. And even the sidewalks there feel like a runway. Anyways, that is your entertainment report.

0: The Bare Naked Ladies, Brian Wilson on Oz FM. It is 3:20. How are you making out today? I hope you're good. It's about 15 degrees. I'm looking out the window here in the capital city, and it's looking like a beautiful fall day. A little bit of blue sky there going down there now by the West End. So we got to love that. And it's October the 1st, a brand new month. You know, there's plenty to look forward to. Fall colors and Thanksgiving and Halloween and cozy nights. You know, I love the cozy nights and Thanksgiving, wrapping up in a big blanket and going for a walk in the cold air and then coming home and putting on the kettle. And then suddenly, you know, staying home is a good thing. So, you know, with Thanksgiving coming up, it's nice to appreciate these little things, a good meal, you know, and even the people who you're lucky enough to have around. So here's to all of us, and here's to October and making good memories together.
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0: It is the 1st of October and a beautiful fall day. I hope you're enjoying it. Let's see if it continues for St. John's, Mount Pearl, and the Avalon tonight. We're looking at cloudy skies, a 60% chance of drizzle, some fog patches overnight as well, and lows of 13 degrees. Tomorrow, mainly cloudy, a 60% chance of drizzle as well, and it'll stay cloudy and highs of 17 degrees. That's not bad. For central Newfoundland tonight, partly cloudy skies and 12 degrees. Tomorrow, we're going to have like a mix of sun and clouds, a 40% chance of showers late in the afternoon, and highs of 19 degrees. And for the west coast of Newfoundland tonight, clear skies. A bit of cloud moving in overnight and lows of 11 degrees. And tomorrow, mainly cloudy with a 40% chance of showers in the afternoon and a beautiful day of 19 degrees.
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1: Hope you're having a great day. Let's check in with sports. Well, October baseball is here and on the go. Three teams punched their ticket to the next round last night. The Yankees, they bet Boston 9-2, and the White Sox knocked off Houston on their butt, 7-3 win. And San Diego, they eliminated the Cubs, winning 4-1, and all three completed two-game sweeps. And over to football, well, Thursday night football has Pittsburgh visiting Cleveland, kicking off there 9:45 tonight, Newfoundland time. So you might be doing a little channel flipping tonight, and that's your sports.

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1: Well, us Newfoundlanders, we loves our bears, don't we? We loves them, but not the ones in the woods. Yes, but yeah, did you hear about this? Rocky Harbor, in that area, there's been a bear warning, and also they've also chased a few residents. So if you're in the Rocky Harbor area, just be careful. And authorities have been contacted already, and they've set all these traps. But in the meantime, the town is asking to keep children and pets supervised outside, and a big make sure that your garbage is properly stored, everyone. Yes. And yeah, keep your eye out for the bears, but yeah, give them plenty of space.
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1: Hope you're having a great day out there and enjoying the music. It's good to be back. I was telling you I was in Paris, and I'm giving you a few stories through the day. And the upcoming days, I'll give you a few stories. Not too much to drive you cracked. But I'm going to tell you now, the first time I saw the Eiffel Tower, and it was my first day in Paris, and I was walking down the road, and I just saw it peeking out from a building. And I just stopped and said, oh, there it is. It was incredible. I've seen it all my life in pictures, and there she goes. So I just sat down, and I was like, wow, this is so cool. Then later on in the night, I was walking around the Seine River, and I see it there, and I walk up towards it, and it's like glowing yellow, and everybody is like mulling around having champagne and on their blankets and, you know, kissing all the lovers. It was incredible. I just sat there for a couple of hours and just looked at it, and every hour it sparkles, like it sparkles, and everybody cheers when it sparkles. But it's so massive. It's like, you know, two Confederation buildings up on, you know, the height of it. And you can see it for anywhere. It's a great landmark there, but it was incredible. And that memory just keeps on going in my brain. So get the flight over sometime. It's just a direct flight. It never cost me that much. It was incredible. But definitely good to kick off the bucket list.

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1: I just wanted to take a moment to acknowledge yesterday's National Day of Truth and Reconciliation. And here in St. John's First Light, they held this ceremony at Pippi Park. And it's a time to remember the children who never came home from residential schools and honoring the survivors and their families and the communities. Now, even though that day has passed, we can still listen and learn and carry on the respect forward.
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2: Premier Tony Wakeham announced more than $575,000 under the Fire Vehicles and Equipment Grant Fund to further the province's commitment to creating safer communities. The announcement included nearly $540,000 for a pumper truck for the Stephenville Fire Department, more than $11,000 for fire equipment for the Cape St. George Fire Department, and over $9,000 for equipment for the Port of Port Regional Volunteer Fire Department. $15,000 also went to the Stephenville, Kippins, and Lourdes departments for purchase of 15 sets of coveralls for each. Meanwhile, police in the St. John's metro region were kept busy on the Wednesday holiday, responding to calls of assaults and mischief. But one complaint landed a 51-year-old man behind bars for intimate partner violence. The Royal Newfoundland Constabulary were called to a residence in the downtown area of St. John's to reports of a disturbance in progress. After further investigation, officers arrested the man and charged him with resisting arrest and violence against an intimate partner. The suspect was brought to the St. John's City lockup, where he was held to appear in provincial court today. And the provincial government has committed to expanding and improving access to addictions treatment and recovery support services at the Humberwood Treatment Center in Corner Brook. The announcement was delivered at the center early this morning by Health Minister Jody Wall through an investment of $3.7 million. The province says the expansion will increase access to community-based detox services by establishing 4 dedicated short-stay beds for individuals who require same-day or next-day admissions in the first phase. The expansion also includes 6 additional beds to increase inpatient capacity at the center in the second phase. And that's your Oz FM headline news from the NTV Newsroom. I'm Mary Kate O'Neill.
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1: Hi, you're making out Newfoundland and Labrador. Let's look at the weather for St. John's, Mount Pearl, and the Avalon tonight. We're looking at cloudy skies, a 60% chance of drizzle, some fog patches overnight as well, and lows of 13 degrees. Tomorrow, mainly cloudy, a 60% chance of drizzle as well, and it'll stay cloudy and highs of 17 degrees. That's not bad. For central Newfoundland tonight, partly cloudy skies and 12 degrees. Tomorrow, we're going to have like a mix of sun and clouds, a 40% chance of showers, late in the afternoon, and highs of 19 degrees. And for the west coast of Newfoundland tonight, clear skies, a bit of cloud moving in overnight, and lows of 11 degrees. And tomorrow, mainly cloudy with a 40% chance of showers in the afternoon and a beautiful day of 19 degrees.
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I better guess who? No sugar tonight. That makes me want to put on the kettle now and have a cup of tea, but no sugar in it, of course. How are you making out? It's 4:41. I'm in the Oz FM studio looking out the window, and she's lit up. The sun is out. Isn't that incredible? Nice blue skies. October is here. It is looking gorgeous, and it's coming in nicely. I hope you're enjoying your day. And, soak up some nice sun there if you can. Get out and have a walk. Here's a

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I say you look so fine that I really want to make you mine. 4, 5, 6, come on and get your kicks. Now you don't need

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1: Well, Ryan Harding usually joins me about this time to talk about the weather, but he is out of the studio, so I am going to have a gab with you, and it is the 1st of October, and it's not too bad all around. Tonight, you're looking at a bit of drizzle and a bit of fog, but it's going to be lows of 13 degrees. Tomorrow, mainly cloudy, a little bit of drizzle early, and 17 degrees, so that's night. Now, central Newfoundland, pretty decent too, partly cloudy tonight, and then a mix of sun and clouds tomorrow, and a chance of it getting up to 19 degrees, which is cool, which is hot, which is nice. And the Deer Lake area, you're looking at tonight about lows of 11 degrees, mainly cloudy tomorrow, and a chance of a little shower in the afternoon, but we'll see a high of 19 degrees. So, hey, October is here, but the temperatures, you know, they're actually starting off pretty good. 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See the full lineup now at Capital Subaru, and that's at 150 Kenmount Road.
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0: Well, it is Thursday, and you know what that means? It's Throwback Thursday on the DLS. I'm going to throw you back right now to Newfoundland and Labrador, the old days and the old general store. So, you know, that kind of place where you get everything underneath the sun. You'd walk in, there'd be like groceries, boots, fishing gear, candies for your kids, and you know, a bit of makeup, lip nanny's orange lipstick and all that. And whatever you needed, it was there. And chances are they had everything. And you even knew the person behind the counter. It was like family there. And you didn't just go in and grab something. You'd stop and have an old yarn and find out what was going on in town and maybe get the gossip. And you'd even bump into people in the community and have a yarn with them. So you'd never get out. You'd probably be there a couple of hours before you got out sometimes. And a lot of families, they put stuff on the book, it was called. You know, you didn't pay with cash. You put it on the book. Or if you never had cash, you paid it later. And, you know, there was no apps, no self-checkouts, no tapping on your phone. You just trusted your neighbors. And those little stores were a place in history and in your heart and a place to shop in the community. We all love them. We all know them. And we've all been in one, the old Newfoundland General Store. And I bet you out there have a story that you remember exactly what those old general stores looked like. I'd love to hear your story or what you bought. Give me a call on the Oz FM line. I'd love to hear from you. 576-OZ-FM, 576-6936. Leave me a message about your memory of the old general store. And that was Throwback Thursday for today.
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2: Premier Tony Wakeham announced more than $575,000 under the Fire Vehicles and Equipment Grant Fund to further the province's commitment to creating safer communities. The announcement included nearly $540,000 for a pumper truck for the Stephenville Fire Department, more than $11,000 for fire equipment for the Cape St. George Fire Department, and over $9,000 for equipment for the Port of Port Regional Volunteer Fire Department. $15,000 also went to the Stephenville, Kippins, and Lords departments for purchase of 15 sets of coveralls for each. Meanwhile, police in the St. John's metro region were kept busy on the Wednesday holiday, responding to calls of assaults and mischief. But one complaint landed a 51-year-old man behind bars for intimate partner violence. The Royal Newfoundland Constabulary were called to a residence in the downtown area of St. John's to reports of a disturbance in progress. After further investigation, officers arrested the man and charged him with resisting arrest and violence against an intimate partner. The suspect was brought to the St. John's City lockup, where he was held to appear in provincial court today. And the provincial government has committed to expanding and improving access to addictions treatment and recovery support services at the Humberwood Treatment Center in Cornerbrook. The announcement was delivered at the center early this morning by Health Minister Jody Wall through an investment of $3.7 million. The province says the expansion will increase access to community-based detox services by establishing four dedicated short-stay beds for individuals who require same-day or next-day admissions in the first phase. The expansion also includes six additional beds to increase inpatient capacity at the center in the second phase. And that's your Oz FM headline news from the NTV Newsroom. I'm Mary Kate O'Neill.
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0: Hi, you're making out Newfoundland and Labrador. Let's look at the weather for St. John's, Mount Pearl, and the Avalon tonight. We're looking at cloudy skies, a 60% chance of drizzle, some fog patches overnight as well, and lows of 13 degrees. Tomorrow, mainly cloudy, a 60% chance of drizzle as well, and it'll stay cloudy and highs of 17 degrees. That's not bad. For central Newfoundland tonight, partly cloudy skies and 12 degrees. Tomorrow, we're going to have like a mix of sun and clouds, a 40% chance of showers late in the afternoon, and highs of 19 degrees. And for the west coast of Newfoundland tonight, clear skies, a bit of cloud moving in overnight, and lows of 11 degrees. And tomorrow, mainly cloudy with a 40% chance of showers in the afternoon and a beautiful day of 19 degrees.
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I get knocked down, but I get up again. 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

Well, Boz, I'm telling you about my Paris trip. I just got back, and one day I just took the subway over to the Louvre, and before I even got inside, I was just standing out in the courtyard and looking up. And just to give you a little idea, imagine a building stretched like the length of Duckworth Street and towering as high as the Confederation Building. And there's just so many like statues and carving and details and like gold, like incredible monuments all over the place. And you're just thinking, and how did they ever build this? It used to be a royal palace, and now it's actually a piece of art itself. Then you go inside, and I was there with the Mona Lisa. I actually got right up to her, and I took a picture, and suddenly, like, I'm just thinking to myself, I've seen this all through my life, and now I'm standing here and getting a picture of me and Mona Lisa. And then there's the Venus de Milo and the statue of the missing arm, winged Victorian statue, the winged Victoria, it's called. It's enormous, and it's like standing there on this grand staircase, and it's just incredible how they just, like, they display all the art even, and there's like mummies and artifacts that are like thousands of years old and crown jewels. It's staggering. So everybody should go. Just get that direct flight. You're in Newfoundland. In 4 hours, you're in Paris. And you're like, what am I doing here? It's a culture shock. And definitely you should do it. Put it on your bucket list. I did it and ticked it off.

0: Well, thanks for listening. My show is almost over, but I got lots more music to come. So lock her here. And I was telling you about my Paris trip. And yeah, I got a good few stories now to tell you about my trips over the next couple of days, but not too much now. I'm not going to drive you crack. But I'm going to tell you now the first time I saw the Eiffel Tower, and it was my first day in Paris, and I was walking down the road and I just saw it peeking out from a building, and I just stopped and said, oh, there it is. It was incredible. I've seen it all my life in pictures, and there she goes. So I just sat down and I was like, wow, this is so cool. Then later on in the night, I was walking around the Seine River and I see it there, and I walk up towards it, and it's like glowing yellow, and everybody is like mulling around having champagne and on their blankets and, you know, kissing all the lovers. It was incredible. So I just sat there for a couple of hours and just looked at it, and every hour it sparkles, like it sparkles, and everybody cheers when it sparkles. But it's so massive, it's like, you know, two Confederation buildings up on, you know, the height of it. And you can see it for anywhere. It's a great landmark there, but it was incredible, and that memory just keeps on going in my brain. So get the flight over sometime. It's just a direct flight. It never cost me that much. It was incredible, but definitely good to tick off the bucket list.
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10: How you making out, Newfoundland and Labrador? Let's look at the weather. For St. John's, Mount Pearl, and the Avalon tonight, we're looking at cloudy skies, a 60% chance of drizzle, some fog patches overnight as well, and lows of 13 degrees. Tomorrow, mainly cloudy, a 60% chance of drizzle as well, and it'll stay cloudy and highs of 17 degrees. That's not bad. For central Newfoundland tonight, partly cloudy skies and 12 degrees. Tomorrow, we're going to have like a mix of sun and clouds, a 40% chance of showers, late in the afternoon, and highs of 19 degrees. And for the west coast of Newfoundland tonight, clear skies, a bit of cloud moving in overnight, and lows of 11 degrees. And tomorrow, mainly cloudy with a 40% chance of showers in the afternoon and a beautiful day of 19 degrees.
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12: How you making out, Newfoundland and Labrador? Let's look at the weather. For St. John's, Mount Pearl, and the Avalon tonight, we're looking at cloudy skies, a 60% chance of drizzle, some fog patches overnight as well, and lows of 13 degrees. Tomorrow, mainly cloudy, a 60% chance of drizzle as well, and it'll stay cloudy and highs of 17 degrees. That's not bad. For central Newfoundland tonight, partly cloudy skies and 12 degrees. Tomorrow, we're going to have like a mix of sun and clouds, a 40% chance of showers, late in the afternoon, and highs of 19 degrees. And for the west coast of Newfoundland tonight, clear skies, a bit of cloud moving in overnight, and lows of 11 degrees. And tomorrow, mainly cloudy with a 40% chance of showers in the afternoon and a beautiful day of 19 degrees.
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9: How you making out, Newfoundland and Labrador? Let's look at the weather. For St. John's, Mount Pearl, and the Avalon tonight, we're looking at cloudy skies, a 60% chance of drizzle, some fog patches overnight as well, and lows of 13 degrees. Tomorrow, mainly cloudy, a 60% chance of drizzle as well, and it'll stay cloudy and highs of 17 degrees. That's not bad. For central Newfoundland tonight, partly cloudy skies and 12 degrees. Tomorrow, we're going to have like a mix of sun and clouds, a 40% chance of showers, late in the afternoon, and highs of 19 degrees. And for the west coast of Newfoundland tonight, clear skies, a bit of cloud moving in overnight, and lows of 11 degrees. And tomorrow, mainly cloudy with a 40% chance of showers in the afternoon and a beautiful day of 19 degrees.
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1: If your loved one qualifies for funded home care, they may also qualify for funding to attend the neighborhood. 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
10: How you making out, Newfoundland and Labrador? Let's look at the weather for St. John's, Mount Pearl, and the Avalon tonight. We're looking at cloudy skies, a 60% chance of drizzle, some fog patches overnight as well, and lows of 13 degrees. Tomorrow, mainly cloudy, a 60% chance of drizzle as well, and it'll stay cloudy and highs of 17 degrees. That's not bad. For central Newfoundland tonight, partly cloudy skies and 12 degrees. Tomorrow, we're going to have like a mix of sun and clouds, a 40% chance of showers, late in the afternoon, and highs of 19 degrees. And for the west coast of Newfoundland tonight, clear skies, a bit of cloud moving in overnight, and lows of 11 degrees. And tomorrow, mainly cloudy with a 40% chance of showers in the afternoon and a beautiful day of 19 degrees.
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